He loves me, he holds me tight, then lets me go. He loves me not. He loves me, he holds me tight, then lets me go. He loves me not. He loves me, he holds me tight, then lets me go. He loves me not. He loves me, he holds me tight, then lets

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1: running. You played it cool and I played it dumb. Don't you think I'm a little too young to be messed with like that?

acid green, aquamarine. The girls are dancing in the sand, and I throw my cellular device in the water.